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2: MPs have voted against an attempt to legalise assisted dying in England and Wales. It was voted down by a majority of 16. Josh Cook is terminally ill. He's campaigning for the bill.
3: I'm absolutely disgusted. Yet again, there was 75% of our population in favour of giving compassion and choice to terminally ill people like myself at the end of our lives has been shattered, destroyed and ruined.
2: Meanwhile, opponents of the bill have urged the focus to shift to improving end-of-life care. People wearing face coverings at protests planned in Portsmouth this weekend could face arrest. That's what Hampshire police say as they plan to use powers to prevent violence. The UK economy recorded a surprise growth in July. That's because of an AI spending boom. Economists were expecting zero growth for the month. And singer Sienna Spiro has become the youngest British female in more than a decade to get a number one single. From Radio News Hub, I'm Lucy Gorman-Lee.
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2: MPs have rejected a draft law to legalise assisted dying in England and Wales. It was voted down by a majority of 16. Rick Burgess is campaigning against the bill.
3: You need to have palliative end-of-life care properly in place, properly resourced. 1 in 3 people don't have access to it. So that needs to be set up and working before we reconsider this at all.
2: Meanwhile, supporters say terminally ill adults should be able to make their own decision. Hampshire police say protesters wearing face coverings at the weekend could be arrested. The force say they'll use powers to allow peaceful protest and prevent violence. A boom in AI spending has seen the UK economy make a surprise growth in July. Economists were expecting zero growth for the month. And the first pictures of the new Big Brother house have been released. A new group of housemates will move in on Sunday when the new series starts. That's the latest from Radio News Hub. I'm Lucy Gorman-Lee.
0: 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Coming up.

this moment because of what Dr. King called the fierce urgency of now. Fierce urgency of now, because we are at a defining moment in our history.

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2: MPs have voted against an attempt to legalise assisted dying in England and Wales. It was voted down by a majority of 16. Josh Cook is terminally ill. He's campaigning for the bill.
3: I'm absolutely disgusted. Yet again, there was 75% of our population in favour of giving compassion and choice to terminally ill people like myself at the end of our lives has been shattered, destroyed and ruined.
2: Meanwhile, opponents of the bill have urged the focus to shift to improving end-of-life care. People wearing face coverings at protests planned in Portsmouth this weekend could face arrest. That's what Hampshire police say as they plan to use powers to prevent violence. The UK economy recorded a surprise growth in July. That's because of an AI spending boom. Economists were expecting zero growth for the month. And singer Sienna Spiro has become the youngest British female in more than a decade to get a number one single. From Radio News Hub, I'm Lucy Gorman-Lee.
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2: MPs have rejected a draft law to legalise assisted dying in England and Wales. It was voted down by a majority of 16. Rick Burgess is campaigning against the bill.
3: You need to have palliative end-of-life care properly in place, properly resourced. One in three people don't have access to it. So that needs to be set up and working before we reconsider this at all.
2: Meanwhile, supporters say terminally ill adults should be able to make their own decision. Hampshire police say protesters wearing face coverings at the weekend could be arrested. The force say they'll use powers to allow peaceful protest and prevent violence. A boom in AI spending has seen the UK economy make a surprise growth in July. Economists were expecting zero growth for the month. And the first pictures of the new Big Brother house have been released. A new group of housemates will move in on Sunday when the new series starts. That's the latest from Radio News Hub. I'm Lucy Gorman-Lee.
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2: Reform UK has been given the biggest single donation to a British political party on record. A crypto tycoon's handed Nigel Farage's party £36 million. Billionaire Ben Dalo says it's so the party gets a fair fight at the next election. The first man charged over anti-migrant protests in Portsmouth is appearing in court this morning. The 42-year-old was charged with violent disorder and assaulting a police officer when crowds gathered last weekend when a dinghy arrived after crossing the Channel. A former Labour minister who's advising the government on youth unemployment says young people need some tough love to keep them away from a life on benefits. Alan Milburn's calling for better support to get people into jobs. And in football, newly promoted Hull City are hoping to continue their unbeaten start to the Premier League season with a trip to Chelsea. Elsewhere, Bournemouth host Brentford and Forest head to Villa. Meanwhile, Everton travel to Spurs later this afternoon, and David Moyes is fairly happy with how his side season's gone so far.
3: Pleased in some aspects. I think we've played quite well in some of the games.
4: Yeah, I'm not unhappy. I'd like to get another win.
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6: Sound of the summer. Jamaican ting. Rewind the track. Play the track. Warm to them. Play the track.
7: Oh, this is a tune.
6: 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Yeah, Jamaican Nancy, sweet, sweet music.
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1: Reform UK have been given £36 million by a crypto billionaire in what's the biggest donation to a British political party on record. Ben Dalow says he wants them to get a fair fight at the next general election. The first man charged over anti-migrant protests in Portsmouth is appearing in court this morning. The 42-year-old was arrested last weekend and later charged with violent disorder and assaulting a police officer when crowds gathered when a dinghy arrived after crossing the Channel. Football, and Chelsea boss Xabi Alonso knows it could be a tricky one against newcomers Hull in the Premier League today.
2: 7 points, no goal conceded. They will be hard to beat. They have the belief. The coach is doing a great job, so it's going to be hard and we'll have to be at our best.
1: Elsewhere this afternoon, Bournemouth host Brentford, Forest head to Villa, Ipswich travel to Crystal Palace and Liverpool welcome Fulham. Finally, one in five drivers say they've accidentally broken the speed limit because of overgrown plants covering up road signs. The RSC also found things like overhanging trees making it more difficult to safely pull out at a junction. That's the latest from Radio News Hub. I'm Phil Towers.
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2: The first man charged over anti-migrant protests in Portsmouth is appearing in court this morning. The 42-year-old was charged with violent disorder and assaulting a police officer when crowds gathered last weekend when a dinghy arrived after crossing the Channel. Around 70 firefighters are tackling a huge blazer at a block of flats in London. It broke out on the 18th floor of the 22-storey building in Poplar early this morning. Reform UK has been given the biggest single donation to a British political party on record. Crypto tycoon Ben Dalio has handed Nigel Farage's party £36 million. And in football, Liverpool boss Andoni Iraola wants his side to make a fast start in today's Premier League clash with Fulham. They've conceded first in three of his four games in charge, but got in first against Ipswich.
3: The games look much more comfortable when you start like this. The other games we've started losing, and then you have to do a lot of effort to come back, and I would like, obviously, to score the first goal.
2: Elsewhere, Ipswich travel to Crystal Palace this afternoon. Everton face Spurs. Hull are the visitors at Chelsea, and Brentford head to Bournemouth. From Radio News Sub, I'm Phil Towers.
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2: More anti-migrant protests are due to take place in Portsmouth this weekend. The demos come as the first man charged over protest-related violence in the city last week will appear in court. Firefighters say they managed to bring a blaze under control at a block of flats in East London. Around 70 crew were tackling it on the 17th floor of a 22-storey building in Poplar. Reform UK have been given £36 million by a crypto billionaire in what's the biggest donation to a British political party on record. Ben Dalo says he wants them to get a fair fight at the next general election. And Princess Diana's iconic revenge dress is expected to sell for over £200,000 when it goes up for auction later this year.
3: It became a symbol of empowerment, and that's why it still captures people's imagination today. It's a message that is universal and so meaningful to women in our world.
2: Yeah, Morgana Halimi is the head of fashion and handbags at Sotheby's, where it's going on sale at their New York auction house in December. From Radio News Hub, I'm Phil Towers.
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1: 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And

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1: It's the biggest donation made to a party in UK political history. Reform UK have been given £36 million by a crypto billionaire. Ben Dello said he wanted to hand the money to Nigel Farage's party to help them fight the next election. Donald Trump has touched down in Ireland, where he's making a two-day visit. He was greeted by the Deputy Premier Simon Harris at Dublin Airport. He'll also meet the President and Taoiseach, as well as business leaders. The first man charged over anti-migrant protests in Portsmouth is appearing in court this morning. The 42-year-old was arrested last weekend and later charged with violent disorder and assaulting a police officer. And in football, newly promoted Hull City are hoping to continue their unbeaten start to the Premier League season with a trip to Chelsea. Elsewhere, Bournemouth host Brentford and Forest head to Villa. Meanwhile, Everton travel to face Spurs later this afternoon, and David Moyes is fairly happy with how his side's season's gone so far.
2: Pleased in some aspects. I think we've played quite well in some of the games. I'm not unhappy. I'd like to have got another win rather than a draw somewhere along the way. You know, the players have done a really good job at the moment.
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0: 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Wherever you are, whatever you're doing, stay locked in. Keep it colorful.
1: Peace and blessings, good people. Welcome along to another musical journey with myself, Remy, in the Music Cellar. I hope you've had a fantastic week. This is where your weekend starts with some warm and easy sounds right here on Colourful Radio.

As per usual, we've got a super special show lined up for you this morning. We've got a tribute to the late, great Cassandra Wilson. She'll be our focus for the Tasty Jazz Trio, so do stick around for that. At the beginning of the show, you heard Rocky Robbins and Girl, I'm Gonna Get Ya. And that went into Jean Kahn and You Are All I Need from her self-entitled LP from 1976, written and produced by Dexter Wansel. And then that was followed by O'Brien, taken from his 2007 LP entitled First, and we played Man Overboard. This is the way we're going to keep it, nice and smooth and easy, warm and easy in fact, in the first hour. Don't go anywhere, keep it locked right here. Lots more good music coming your way.

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Wherever you are, whatever you're doing, stay locked in. Keep it colorful.

0: So, just a quick recap on what you just heard. Jeffrey Osborne behind me, taken from his 1990 LP of the same name, Only Human, still sounding really good. And before that, you heard Sass featuring Grover Washington Jr. and a track entitled I Didn't Mean It At All, released as a single in the UK, at least in 1985. I don't think there was ever an LP to follow that. And that was, of course, produced by Dexter Wansel and Cynthia Biggs, also on production as well as writing credits. Before that, you heard Superior Movement and something from their 1982 LP, The Key to Your Heart, and a track we played was Come Fly With Me. And we kick things off with Diane Reeves' Sky Islands from her self-entitled 1987 LP. Earlier on, I said we got a Tasty Jazz Trio tribute to the late greats Cassandra Wilson, who sadly passed away on the 1st of September. She was an American jazz singer and songwriter and producer from Jackson, Mississippi. She was one of the most successful jazz singers of her time, and she has won numerous awards, including 2 Grammys, and was named America's Best Singer in Time magazine in 2001. We will pay tribute and homage to her musical legacy with 3 tracks carefully selected by myself, and I will also try and sprinkle a couple more tunes just to show you how diverse Cassandra Wilson was. I mean, she traversed over many genres, not just jazz, but blues, country, and folk music, as well as a bit of hip hop. So do stick around for some tributes to Cassandra Wilson. But coming up next, we've got something from Jill Scott.
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0: that was Jill Scott, taken from her LP, her latest one, To Whom It May Concern, and we played Beautiful People. Coming up next is our Tasty Jazz Trio, tribute to Cassandra Wilson.
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0: Hope you enjoyed that tasty jazz trio, a tribute to Cassandra Wilson, who sadly passed away on the 1st of September. In reverse order, you heard her interpretation of Sting's Fragile, released from her 2003 LP called Glamoured. Before that, you heard You Move Me, taken from the Love Jones soundtrack released in 1998. And we kick things off with the first album that really switched me on to Cassandra Wilson, featuring M-Bass, a group of avant-garde jazz musicians. Taken from her album Jump World, we played Rock This Calling. Coming up next, we've got our Guest of Connection, and of course, in the second hour, we up the pace, and we've got our Two From One, plus a whole lot of great music. So don't go anywhere, keep it locked with me right here in the Music Cellar on Colourful Radio.
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1: It's the biggest donation made to a party in UK political history. Reform UK have been given £36 million by a crypto billionaire. Ben Dello said he wanted to hand the money to Nigel Farage's party to help them fight the next election. Donald Trump has touched down in Ireland, where he's making a two-day visit. He was greeted by the Deputy Premier Simon Harris at Dublin Airport. He'll also meet the President and Taoiseach, as well as business leaders. The first man charged over anti-migrant protests in Portsmouth is appearing in court this morning. The 42-year-old was arrested last weekend and later charged with violent disorder and assaulting a police officer. And in football, newly promoted Hull City are hoping to continue their unbeaten start to the Premier League season with a trip to Chelsea. Elsewhere, Bournemouth host Brentford and Forest head to Villa. Meanwhile, Everton travel to face Spurs later this afternoon, and David Moyes is fairly happy with how his side's season's gone so far.
2: Pleased in some aspects. I think we've played quite well in some of the games. I'm not unhappy. I'd like to have got another win rather than a draw somewhere along the way. No, the players have done a really good job at the moment.
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0: part two of The Music Cellar with myself, Remy, and this is where we do it each and every Saturday between the hours of 10 a.m. and 1 p.m. Hope you're well, hope you're enjoying the sounds. That was our three in a row Guess the Connection. This week it's in the second hour because we had some rather lengthy jazz tracks in the first hour. So did you manage to guess the connection of the three tracks? Well, I'll let you wait a little bit longer before I reveal the answer.
1: 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Yo, I got you. Hey, yo, you need to check out Remy's Music Cellar.
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0: Coming up in this hour, we've got music from Incognito. We've also got music from Misha Paris. But coming up next, we've got this super funky version of a Blackbirds track by a group called Mirage. Keep it locked.

0: Hey, for real, I don't know if y'all ready. Hey, yo, Remy, put on that soulful, jazzy, and funky music, man. We in the music cellar. This how it go down.
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0: send that last track out to Yukul and Pauline, as well as Pauline and Dave and Benita over in Spain. It was great catching up with Yukul and the two Paulines, as well as the African Queen. It was lovely meeting you all, and we had such a great time, even though I was running around after my granddaughter quite for most of the day. But the weather was great, better than it is today. Wishing you all the best. The music continues.
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0: This week our 2 from 1 focuses on a former member of the group Full Force, Kurt 2 T's Badal. He was a talented guitarist and multi-instrumentalist. We will be featuring 2 tracks to remember him and his legacy and his involvement with the group Full Force.
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0: you have it, two from one there. Remember, if you've got some ideas for a two from one, hit me up on Instagram, Remy_TheMusicSeller, and you never know, your tracks may end up on the show.
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So remember, after the break, we have our colourful track of the week, plus we move into the R&B, neo-soul and hip-hop flavours in the final hour. Don't miss it, you're going to love it. Some great tunes. Catch you on the other side of the break.

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2: Donald Trump says he thinks a unified Ireland will happen at some point.
3: We're talking about it, and you got the right man over here to get it moving. But yeah, I think it would be a fantastic thing. Now, the UK will have something to say about it, obviously, but I think it would be a great thing. I mean, how can it be bad?
2: Yeah, he was speaking at the start of his two-day trip there, where he's met with the Irish president and Taoiseach amid one of the biggest security operations the country's police service has ever managed. It's the biggest donation made to a political party in UK history. Reform UK had been given £36 million by a crypto billionaire. Ben Dello said he wanted to hand the money to Nigel Farage's party to help them fight the next election. Police in Portsmouth say they won't tolerate protesters whose only aim is to create fear and incite violence. It says more demonstrations are due to take place there today. And Princess Diana's off-the-shoulder black revenge dress is going up for auction in New York later this year. It's expected to fetch up to £220,000. From Radio News Hub, I'm Phil Towers.
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0: 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In this hour we're going to be playing lots more music to keep you satisfied. We also have our Colourful Track of the Week. 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

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Remember, after me, it's Warm Vibes, and then at 5 p.m, the Selective Collective brother DJ S steps up, steps in with a diverse mix of soul, reggae, gospel, jazz, and blues, with you in control of the playlist, so don't miss that. 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
1: Donald Trump says he would love to see a united Ireland, speaking at the start of a two-day visit there. The US president said the reunification of the Republic of Ireland and Northern Ireland may as well happen now. He also said he's been working personally to resolve the Iran war.
2: Iran cannot have a nuclear weapon. So they were 2 weeks away from having a nuclear weapon. If they had it, they would have blown up Israel, they would have blown up the Middle East, and they would have hit some in Europe's cities, and they would probably hit us too before we put out the fire.
1: Reform UK has been given the biggest single donation to a British political party on record. A crypto tycoon's handed Nigel Farage's party £36 million. The Ministry of Defence has denied claims it was behind an error that caused huge air traffic control issues earlier this week. Airports across the UK were thrown into chaos as more than 2,000 flights were cancelled. And in football, newly promoted Hull City are hoping to continue their unbeaten start to the Premier League season with a trip to Chelsea. Among the other games today, Bournemouth host Brentford and Forest head to Villa. From Radio News Hub, I'm Phil Towers.
0: Coming up, gourmet sounds, warm vibes,
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4: 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Yeah, Jamaican Nancy, sweet, sweet music.
5: Oh, this
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1: What a tune.
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2: Look, I ain't got nothing to say to you. I can't even believe you. You know what? I'm too fly for this. You playing yourself.

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1: Donald Trump says he thinks a unified Ireland will happen at some point.
2: We're talking about it, and you got the right man over here to get it moving. But yeah, I think it would be a fantastic thing. Now, the UK will have something to say about it, obviously, but I think it would be a great thing. I mean, how can it be bad?
1: Yeah, we're speaking at the start of his two-day trip there, where he's met with the Irish president and Taoiseach amid one of the biggest security operations the country's police service has ever managed. It's the biggest donation made to a political party in UK history. Reform UK had been given £36 million by a crypto billionaire. Ben Dello said he wanted to hand the money to Nigel Farage's party to help them fight the next election. Police in Portsmouth say they won't tolerate protesters whose only aim is to create fear and incite violence. It says more demonstrations are due to take place there today. And Princess Diana's off-the-shoulder black revenge dress is going up for auction in New York later this year. It's expected to fetch up to £220,000. From Radio News Hub, I'm Phil Towers.
0: Coming up, gourmet sounds, warm vibes.
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2: Donald Trump says he would love to see a united Ireland, speaking at the start of a two-day visit there. The US president said the reunification of the Republic of Ireland and Northern Ireland may as well happen now. He also said he's been working personally to resolve the Iran war.
3: Iran cannot have a nuclear weapon. So they were 2 weeks away from having a nuclear weapon. If they had it, they would have blown up Israel, they would have blown up the Middle East, and they would have hit some in Europe's cities, and they would probably hit us too before we put out the fire.
2: Reform UK has been given the biggest single donation to a British political party on record. A crypto tycoon's handed Nigel Farage's party £36 million. The Ministry of Defence has denied claims it was behind an error that caused huge air traffic control issues earlier this week. Airports across the UK were thrown into chaos as more than 2,000 flights were cancelled. And in football, newly promoted Hull City are hoping to continue their unbeaten start to the Premier League season with a trip to Chelsea. Among the other games today, Bournemouth host Brentford and Forest head to Villa. From Radio News Hub, I'm Phil Towers.
0: Coming up, gourmet sounds, warm vibes.
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0: Do you need a pick-me-up at any time of day?
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1: Donald Trump says he would love to see a united Ireland. Speaking at the start of a two-day visit there, the US president said the reunification of the Republic of Ireland and Northern Ireland may well as happen now. He was also questioned by reporters on the Iran war, something he says he personally has worked to resolve.
2: Iran cannot have a nuclear weapon. It's very simple. They were 2 weeks away from having a nuclear weapon. If they had it, they would have blown up Israel, they would have blown up the Middle East, and they would have hit some of Europe's cities.
1: Reform UK has received another £36 million donation from cryptocurrency billionaire Christopher Harborne. He said he was matching a donation of the same amount from fellow billionaire Ben Dilo. Anti-migrant protesters and counter-demonstrators have gathered in Portsmouth with a large police presence in the city centre. Police warned they would not tolerate fear or violence and said protesters wearing face coverings could be arrested. And England have completed a 3-0 test series whitewash over Pakistan, with captain Joe Root leading his side to an 8-wicket victory. From Radio News Hub, I'm Ben Monse.
0: Coming up, gourmet sounds, warm vibes.
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4: 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Warm to them. 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
5: Oh, this is a tune.
4: 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Yeah, Jamaican Nancy. Sweet, sweet music.
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4: 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Ooh,

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0: What a summer. 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
1: Donald Trump has started his two-day trip to Ireland with a meeting with the Irish president. He's describing the two countries as having a great relationship and said he thinks a unified Ireland will happen at some point.
2: We're talking about it, and you got the right man over here to get it moving. But yeah, I think it would be a fantastic thing. Now, the UK will have something to say about it, obviously, but I think it would be a great thing. I mean, how can it be bad?
1: A cryptocurrency billionaire has given Reform UK £36 million just a day after another major donor gave the same amount. It's prompted renewed calls on Andy Burnham to cap political donations. Hundreds of protesters have gathered in Portsmouth for rival anti-migrant and counter-demonstrations. Police imposed conditions on both groups and warned that anyone inciting violence or failing to comply could be arrested. And Oscar-winning British film producer Jeremy Thomas has died aged 77. His publicist said he passed away peacefully at his country home in Oxfordshire. That's the latest from Radio News Hub. I'm Ben Monte.
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0: 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You know, I thought this week normal service would be resumed. Guess what? It's not. It is a very busy show though. Possibly the busiest ever. Fasten your seatbelts. Here we go. Joe Thomas, Make Your Move starts us off.
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Joes. If Samuel Thomas, otherwise known as Joe Thomas, Make Your Move, was a jazz musician, played the flute, played the saxophone, amongst other musical instruments. He was known more for his instrument playing than his singing. Joe Thomas died 2017. From 1979, we go 3 years back, 1976, Vicky Sue Robinson, Turn the Beat Around. 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

0: Vicky Sue Robinson, Turn the Beat Around. Track covered by Gloria Estefan. Taken from the album Never Gonna Let You Go, the expanded edition. Vicky Sue Robinson died the year 2000, age 45.
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0: Well, it's been a while since we had a proper catch-up, seeing the previous three shows were special ones. 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Schools are back. Much to the relief of parents and guardians, I'm sure. Much to the relief of one of my neighbours. I remember asking her during the school holidays whether her son was enjoying the school holidays. She said, "He is. I'm not." Oh, I tell you, did I laugh or what? Where I live, there are several schools around me. Turn your head and there's a school. One in particular, every start of the school year, the first 2 days are always put aside to, quotes, facilitate staff development. What does that mean? I've always wondered. If there's anyone listening in the teaching profession, please enlighten me. Let me know.

0: Sam Cooke, Soul Stirrers, Peace in the Valley, released 1959, several reissues since. Time for this.
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0: 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I've got to thank Jennifer Jeffers in Preston for introducing another Colourful Showcase artist. This time it's Tino Masanga, whose wife Natalie is a member of Scripture Says, who we've had on the show before. They're a three-piece gospel group in the northwest of England, includes husband and wife Laura and Tabani Sibanda, who, together with Natalie, provide backing vocals on the track we're about to hear, Fullness of Joy. Tino Masanga, the floor is yours.

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1: Tino Musunga, Fullness of Joy, released August 2026. 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
1: A few hellos now. Hello to Kim Knowles somewhere in London. Thank you for your kind feedback about the show, Kim. Friend of the show, David Yeboah in London. Thank you for your messages and for telling me off. I haven't forgotten your tracks. I'll play them next week. Hello to Sudeep in East London. Hello to Wayne Jones in Felton, Middlesex. Also to my Uncle John, who's in London.

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1: Bob Marley and the Wailers, Steer It Up, released 1972. Initial releases 1967 in Jamaica, 1968 in the UK. 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
1: Collective. Round about now, we'd normally have You Say We Play. We've moved it to the start of hour two because it's a special one this week, well worth waiting for. Instead, we're going to have this week's end-to-end track. The end-to-end track, this is where I play an extended track with no chat from me at the start, no chat from me at the end. This week's sweet treat, Nurecan Soul, featuring Jocelyn Brown, I Am the Black Gold of the Sun.

0: goodness me. Brilliant. Brilliant. Brilliant. Absolutely superb. New Reconsole featuring Jocelyn Brown, I Am the Black Gold of the Sun. Their cover of the Rotary Connection original, that was good. New Reconsole's is good too, released 1997. Catch that on the album New Reconsole, this week's Enter End track.
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0: The football transfer window closed in England and Scotland? Oh, like a merry-go-round, don't it? Plus, some of the transfers, the amounts of money involved, obscene, really ridiculous. Makes you wonder where the clubs are finding the money. Credit. Wouldn't surprise me. The women's football show, axed. Ski Sunday, axed. Football Focus, axed. What next, BBC? The Reverend Basil Mead, yes, the Reverend Basil Mead on the Community Gospel Choir's Basil Mead. I reconnected with him last week after how many years? I dare not say. Too many to remember. Got to say, the Reverend Basil Mead was very, very supportive when I was on radio first time round. That is something I will never, ever forget. Johnny Osborne, Water Pump In. 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
2: Johnny Osborne, Water Pumping, released 1983 in the UK and US, 1984 in Canada. Track taken from the album Water Pumping. Johnny Osborne, born in Jamaica, is still with us, now 78. Water Pumping, the Selective Collective pays tributes to jazz singer and songwriter Cassandra Wilson, who died recently, age 70.

0: Cassandra Wilson's fantastic take on the Cyndi Lauper original Time After Time. 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
1: This is colourful.
0: Taking us up to the news, Mighty Clouds of Joy, I Came to Jesus. Keep it colourful, keep it selective collective. 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
1: A 76-year-old man from Southampton has been arrested on suspicion of concealing his identity at an anti-immigration protest in Portsmouth. Hampshire police had warned anyone wearing a face covering could be arrested. Donald Trump says he would love to see a united Ireland. Speaking at the start of a two-day visit there, the US president said the reunification of the Republic of Ireland and Northern Ireland may as well happen now. He was also questioned by reporters on the Iran war, something he says he personally has worked to resolve.
2: Iran cannot have a nuclear weapon. It's very simple. They were 2 weeks away from having a nuclear weapon. If they had it, they would have blown up Israel, they would have blown up the Middle East, and they would have hit some of Europe's cities.
1: Reform UK has received another £36 million donation, this time from cryptocurrency billionaire Christopher Harborne. He said he was matching a donation of the same amount from fellow billionaire Ben Dilo, describing his contribution as a philanthropic gift. And Lando Norris has snatched pole position for the Spanish Grand Prix after producing a stunning final lap in Madrid. From Radio News Hub, I'm Ben Monte.
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0: You're listening to The Selective Collective on Colourful. I'm The Selective DJs. With me is a long time friend. So it says here.
1: I like it. It's okay. I don't take it personally.
0: Oh, good thing you don't. Oh, Leonard in Leicester. Leonard, welcome.
1: Thank you very much. Thank you for having me.
0: My goodness me. This is amazing.
1: Yeah.
0: Absolutely amazing. A long time I see.
1: Indeed.
0: Well.
1: Indeed. It's been too long.
0: A long time. Right. First of all, thank you for doing this.
1: No problem.
0: I tell you, I issued two challenges.
1: Yeah.
0: One to you.
1: Yeah.
0: One to someone else to do a mix.
1: Yeah.
0: They didn't come back.
1: Oh, they didn't.
0: They didn't come back.
1: Right, okay.
0: Despite a gentle reminder. Good,
1: right.
0: It didn't happen.
1: Yeah.
0: You did come back.
1: I was going to let you down.
0: Well, I tell you, you were the one I thought who was going to let me down.
1: I know. That's what I said. I wasn't going to let you down. I wanted to punish you. I wanted you to come and have to deal
0: big
1: with
0: time,
1: me.
0: Big time. And you came back almost immediately.
1: Absolutely.
0: And said,
1: absolutely.
0: Yes.
1: I thought,
0: wow, that was incredible.
1: Yeah.
0: Really incredible.
1: I was saying, thanks for having me.
0: No, well, thank you for doing this.
1: Yes, yeah.
0: Now, just to remind those who don't know anything about this challenge, it was for you to choose three tracks. Tracks that mean something to you or meant something to you.
1: Yeah.
0: And that's it, really.
1: No problem. No
0: Fantastic.
1: Problem. No problem.
0: Let's get into the first one then.
1: Okay.
0: What's the first?
1: The first one I am going to choose is from a reggae genre.
0: Okay.
1: One of my favorite artists, which is Buju Banton.
0: Oh, okay.
1: It's not going to be the non-transmittable song.
0: Well, I know this isn't all about me.
1: Yes.
0: It's all about you. However, I met said Buju Banton years ago.
1: Yeah.
0: Many, many years ago. In the days when he was really controversial.
1: Yes, yes, yeah, yeah.
0: And just to cut it down a little bit, a friend of mine at the time, Norman Gentles, he was a journalist on the Jamaican Weekly Gleaner.
1: Yeah.
0: He phoned me up one Friday night and said, what are you doing? I said, oh, I'm just, you know, not a lot. This was about 10:30 at night. And he said, hello, it's a bit early actually. He said, you fancy going for a drive? I said, what? Yeah, you fancy going for a drive? So I thought, what's he got off his sleeve now there?
1: Yeah.
0: Where are we going? Birmingham.
1: Oh.
0: I said, what?
1: That is a drive.
0: We're both in West London at the time.
1: Yeah.
0: I said, okay, yeah. Right, you come and pick me up. We'll go to Birmingham. Picked him up, drove up to Birmingham. I had no idea who we were going to see at the time.
1: Right.
0: Anyway,
1: there's a lot of trust there.
0: Yeah.
1: Don't trust me like that, but that's good.
0: You
1: trust someone.
0: Oh, anyway. We went up, got up there, and it's just before we got there, he said, oh, we're going to see Buju Banton. I said, who?
1: Wow.
0: I thought, no, not Buju Banton. Anyway, got there. We went backstage. Let me tell you, Leonard, one of the nicest people you could ever meet.
1: Yeah.
0: Really, really nice man.
1: Yeah.
0: I tell you, I was just blown away. Really impressed. Impressed. Anyway, we stayed for the gig, and then after that, we went backstage again and caught up with him because he and Norman knew each other.
1: Right. Yeah.
0: And I don't think we got home until 6 o'clock.
1: Back then, yes. Back then, and not surprised.
0: That was something. Really, really something. Like really, really good.
1: Oh, nice one.
0: Anyway, it's not all about me.
1: Yeah.
0: It's all about you.
1: Well, ultimately, you may like the song because ultimately it's his mother song. So where he sings about mothers.
0: Okay.
1: Ultimately, I'm very close to my mother, and thinking to keep in sync with your phrase, we'll play anything as long as it's transmittable. I can't even remember it.
0: Broadcastable.
1: So yeah, Buju Banton, Mothers is my first track.
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0: mothers.
1: 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Well, actually, we're not in Leicester. We're in Southeast London, my old stomping ground, North Greenwich. Wow, amazing. It's good to be back here, I think. Well, to see you anyway.
0: I know you better than that.
1: You do. Yes, you know quite a lot.
0: Yeah.
1: Too much. I'm surprised you never went into radio yourself, you know, because you're very much into it.
0: Well, I was just talking to you off air about podcasts.
1: Yes.
0: So, as I said, there may be something in the pipeline. Let's just put it that way.
1: Okay. Yeah. I don't know what that's telling me, but...
0: I'll get back to you.
1: Yes.
0: Yeah.
1: I'm sure you got something up your sleeve.
0: Yeah.
1: Yes. Your second track, please.
0: Second track is, again, showing my age a little bit, what is a Jodeci track.
1: Oh, yes.
0: And it is Love You Forever, I believe it is.
1: Love You For Life?
0: Sorry, Love You For Life. Sorry. Love You For Life.
1: Oh, you know, because I've played it.
0: All right. I don't know if you've ever seen the video.
1: Do you believe in love?
0: That's right.
1: And the promises that... That's all right. That
0: bit, that's
1: yeah,
0: right. Yeah. And it's where they do the marriage ceremony.
1: Yeah.
0: So, I mean, I could have picked any of those songs.
1: That's a good track.
0: You know,
1: one of my favourites.
0: I'd been to see Jodeci a couple of times in the younger days. I don't feel that they performed today as they did back then. That would be my second track.
2: Tap in. Tap in. Tap in. Tap in. To Colourful.

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1: Track number two, requested by Leonard in Leicester on this You Say We Play special. I am loving this, man. Really loving it.
0: It's a pleasure, man. It's really good.
1: I'm really enjoying it. My goodness me. Apart from reggae and laid-back soul, what else are you into musically?
0: Well, actually, when I thought of the challenge, I kind of wanted to, rather than be one genre sequence, so I picked three songs from three different genres, really.
1: Okay.
0: So you'll be interested to know what the final one is,
1: I'm
0: sure.
1: That's coming from you.
0: Yeah.
1: Hopefully it's not punk.
0: Well, you know, diversity. There's nothing wrong with diversity.
1: Hey.
0: I'm not too sure how much of your wish you'll get, but
1: well, it's going to be interesting. Very interesting. Go on, tell us, what's the final track?
0: The final track comes from my journey with God, or now I'd prefer to call my Savior Yahweh. And it is a gospel track, and it is, the track's called More Than Able. It's by a guy called Chandler.
1: Never heard of.
0: Yeah, so, and it's, for me, it's an inspiration of life, especially because life is tough for young people, for older people, just in general. But the title of the track gives it away in regards to whatever we're going through, whether it's personal that we're trying to achieve, or that we're asking for something and we need inspiration, that we just need to remind ourselves we're more than able.
1: Leonard, this has been wonderful. It's been fantastic. It's been brilliant. Thank you, thank you, thank you.
0: You're
1: we
0: welcome.
1: We mustn't leave it long, like we have done.
0: Let's sort something out very soon.
1: Catch up soon.
0: Cheers. Thank you very much, DJS.
1: Thanks, Leonard.
2: Can you be honest with me? Come on, let's sing the verse. When did I start to forget?

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3: 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One of the mottos on this show is You Shape the Show. 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Please put DJS in the body of your message, then I'll get it. Thank you. No, thank you. Dennis Brown. Sitting and watching.

0: Dennis Brown sitting and watching, released 1979 as a 7 and 12 inch in Jamaica and the UK. Track released on the Sly and Robbie record label Taxi Records. Dayton. I love, love, love Dayton. 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
2: Dayton, Meet the Man, released 1982. Tune! A track taken from the album Hot Fun. 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Oh, behave yourself, DJS, behave yourself. 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A

0: Apart from the home straight, a special one this week as we pay tribute to the one and only Dolly Parton, following Martin's tribute in the first hour. Thank you for listening. It's been a busy, busy show. Thank you, silent listeners. Thank you, Leonard in Leicester, for You Say We Play. I really enjoyed it. Don't forget, people, you shape the show. You can do something similar. Why don't you? I'll be back next week, same time, same place. Hope you can join me then. Hopefully normal service will be resumed. Keep it colourful.
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Dolly Parton, Two Doors Down. Dolly Parton, Love is Like a Butterfly. Dolly Parton, My Tennessee Mountain Home. Dolly Parton with Linda Ronstadt and Emmylou Harris after the Gold Rush. Dolly Parton with Linda Ronstadt and Emmylou Harris, To Know Him is to Love Him. Don't forget, after the 10 o'clock news Monday nights, The Shoulder Shakers Show. After the 7 o'clock news Saturday evenings, Fresh Music Hour. Bye bye.

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1: Police have made three arrests during demonstrations in Portsmouth following last weekend's disorder. A 76-year-old man was detained for allegedly concealing his identity, while two others were arrested on suspicion of obstructing a highway and violent disorder. Donald Trump has started his two-day trip to Ireland with a meeting with the Irish president. He's described the two countries as having a great relationship and said he thinks a unified Ireland will happen at some point.
2: We're talking about it, and he got the right man over here to get it moving, but yeah, I think it would be a fantastic thing. Now, the UK will have something to say about it, obviously, but I think it would be a great thing. I mean, how can it be bad?
1: A cryptocurrency billionaire has given Reform UK £36 million just a day after another major donor gave the same amount. Meanwhile, Andy Burnham is facing renewed calls for a cap on political donations. And the chief executive of Anthropic says that without precautions, AI could be capable of taking over the internet within 6 to 12 months. That's the latest from Radio News Hub. I'm Ben Monse.
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2: Three people have been arrested following anti-immigration protests in Portsmouth. A 76-year-old man from Southampton was held on suspicion of concealing his identity, while a 33-year-old man was arrested over an alleged highway obstruction. A 16-year-old boy was also arrested on suspicion of violent disorder. Donald Trump says he'd love to see a united Ireland. On the first day of his weekend trip there, the US president said the reunification of the Republic of Ireland and Northern Ireland may as well happen now. Reform UK has received another £36 million donation, this time from cryptocurrency billionaire Christopher Harborne. Meanwhile, Andy Burnham is facing renewed calls for a cap on political donations. And Oscar-winning British film producer Jeremy Thomas has died aged 77. His publicist said he passed away peacefully at his country home in Oxfordshire, surrounded by family. That's the latest from Radio News Hub. I'm Ben Monse.
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2: Police have made three arrests during demonstrations in Portsmouth after rival anti-migrant and anti-racism protesters gathered in the city. A 76-year-old man was detained for allegedly concealing his identity, while two others were arrested on suspicion of obstructing a highway and violent disorder. Donald Trump says he'd love to see a united Ireland. Speaking on day one of his weekend trip to the country, he says he thinks a unified Ireland will happen at some point. Unionist leaders in Northern Ireland have criticised the US president for the comments. A cryptocurrency billionaire has given Reform UK £36 million just a day after another major donor gave the same amount. The money comes as MPs consider restrictions on political donations. And the chief executive of Anthropic says the AI industry should slow down, warning that without precautions, AI could be capable of taking over the internet within 6 to 12 months. That's the latest from Radio News Hub. I'm Ben Monse.
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1: Three people have been arrested following anti-immigration protests in Portsmouth. A 76-year-old man from Southampton was held on suspicion of concealing his identity, while a 33-year-old man was arrested over an alleged highway obstruction. A 16-year-old boy was also arrested on suspicion of violent disorder. Donald Trump says he'd love to see a united Ireland. On the first day of his weekend trip there, the US president said the reunification of the Republic of Ireland and Northern Ireland may as well happen now. Unionist leaders in Northern Ireland have criticized the US president for the comments. Calls are growing for limits on political donations after Reform UK received two gifts worth £36 million each. Campaigners say the money could distort the next election, while Labour MPs have urged the government to act. And Oscar-winning British film producer Jeremy Thomas has died aged 77 at his country home in Oxfordshire, surrounded by family. From Radio News Hub, I'm Ben Monse.
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Soulful Edge here, reporting for duty on Saturday night here on Colourful Radio. Bit of a different flavour to kick off the mix this week. It's brand new from Johnson, Johnson & Johnson, and it's called Circles. I hope you're ready to kick on back with me for the next 2 hours, because I've got some belters for you this week. I've got some new stuff from Medina and Hugo C, from Walter G, from Coughlaw, from Ralph Gum and Ed Ramsey, from Babs Presents. But before all that, let's not get ahead of ourselves. Before all that, a slice of forward-thinking, soulful deep house. This one is Levan. It's the K15 remix of a track called Zoning.

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1: I'm scrambling to get a flight. I lost my phone.

0: Yeah, that's big. In the background, it was last week's Future Classic. It's Ralph Gorman, Ed Ramsey. It's called Electric Relaxation. It's coming very soon on Ralph's Go-Go Music record label.
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0: And up next, just heard from the man himself. This is Mudina and Hugo C. It's a bit cheeky. It's called One Night in Clapton. Buzzing around on a white label somewhere. Shh, you ain't seen me.

In the background, one for the Trainspotters. Yes, we played it a few weeks ago, but so what? Good music deserves to be spun again and again. It's out now on Quantize Recordings, out of Baltimore. It's Aaron K. Gray and Mark Francis. It's called Inspiration. And up next, from my good friend Lee Coffey's Househead London label, this is Babs Presents. It's called No Peace, and this is Real Soul on the remix. We're coming to the end of the first part of the show too, so keep it locked to Colourful, because I got another 60 minutes on its way very soon.

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1: Police have made three arrests during demonstrations in Portsmouth after rival anti-migrant and anti-racism protesters gathered in the city. A 76-year-old man was detained for allegedly concealing his identity, while two others were arrested on suspicion of obstructing a highway and violent disorder. Donald Trump says he'd love to see a united Ireland. Speaking on day one of his weekend trip to the country, he says he thinks a unified Ireland will happen at some point. Unionist leaders in Northern Ireland have criticised the US president for the comments. Andy Burnham is facing renewed pressure to cap political donations after Reform UK received £72 million from two cryptocurrency billionaires. Meanwhile, Reform leader Nigel Farage says the money will help his party fight the next general election on a level playing field. And the chief executive of Anthropic says the AI industry should slow down, warning that AI could be capable of taking over the internet within 6 to 12 months. From Radio News Hub, I'm Ben Monse.
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5: 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No rest for the wicked, as they say. We are diving straight into the mix with something deep from Piers Kirwan, and it's called Garden of Life. 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

the sun that go beyond just vitamin D. So as you know, when the sun hits your skin, there's certain chemical reactions that occur that generate vitamin D from cholesterol in your skin. Check this out. 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

darkness stimulates melatonin, but light, sun, will decrease this. 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

0: We are coming to the end of the Soulful Edge Mix Show for another week. Thanks for tuning in to Colourful as ever. Great to have you on board. I'll be back next Saturday night for another repeat of what we do here each and every weekend. So join me then if you can. Make sure you keep your dial tuned firmly to Colourful, because Night Flight is up next after me, keeping you tuned into the soulful vibes through the small hours of Sunday morning. But yeah, all that's left for me to say is to wish you a great Sunday. Have a great week. Take it easy. Keep safe. And I'll catch you soon. I'm out. Peace.
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1: Three people have been arrested following anti-immigration protests in Portsmouth. A 76-year-old man from Southampton was held on suspicion of concealing his identity, while a 33-year-old man was arrested over an alleged highway obstruction. A 16-year-old boy was also arrested on suspicion of violent disorder. Donald Trump says he'd love to see a united Ireland. On the first day of his weekend trip there, the US president said the reunification of the Republic of Ireland and Northern Ireland may as well happen now. Unionist leaders in Northern Ireland have criticized the US president for the comments. Calls are growing for limits on political donations after Reform UK received two gifts worth £36 million each. Campaigners say the money could distort the next election, while Labour MPs have urged the government to act. And Oscar-winning British film producer Jeremy Thomas has died aged 77 at his country home in Oxfordshire, surrounded by family. From Radio News Hub, I'm Ben Monse.
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2: Police have made three arrests during demonstrations in Portsmouth after rival anti-migrant and anti-racism protesters gathered in the city. A 76-year-old man was detained for allegedly concealing his identity, while two others were arrested on suspicion of obstructing a highway and violent disorder. Donald Trump says he'd love to see a united Ireland. Speaking on day one of his weekend trip to the country, he says he thinks a unified Ireland will happen at some point. Unionist leaders in Northern Ireland have criticised the US president for the comments. Andy Burnham is facing renewed pressure to cap political donations after Reform UK received £72 million from two cryptocurrency billionaires. Meanwhile, Reform leader Nigel Farage says the money will help his party fight the next general election on a level playing field. And the chief executive of Anthropic says the AI industry should slow down, warning that AI could be capable of taking over the internet within 6 to 12 months. From Radio News Hub, I'm Ben Monse.
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